Me, me, me. Me, me. Pray, pray. Pray, pray. 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I don't believe in no heaven. Don't believe in no hell. Pray, pray. Pray with me. When I die, where I go, nobody can tell. Nobody, nobody. Nobody. Nobody. Tell, tell.

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And man, that's nothing but buzzard luck. I can't get on my deep cause I'm traveling. Well, I got nowhere to go. My last pair of pants is unraveling, and I don't know a soul that can sew. I got in a fight, I was too weak to duck. And man, that's nothing but buzzard luck. Just like a buzzard flying high in the sky, I can't get nothing, and nothing would

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I had a month-old baby boy. Oh, she took me to court. The judge says, you're stuck. A man, there's nothing but buzzard luck.

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When I got back, I was disgusted. I had a month-old baby boy. Oh, she took me to court, and the judge says, "You're stuck." And mine, there's nothing but buzzard luck.

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I left my little town in Texas, spent 3 years in Illinois. When I got back, I was disgusted. I had a month-old baby boy. Oh, she took me to court, the judge says you're stuck. And mine, there's nothing but buzzard luck.

0: we don't understand either.
1: We need answers from you.
0: What did you expect to find? What did you expect to
2: find? Who's gonna be our future?
3: It's your responsibility to do something about it.
4: Well, I have the key in my hand. All I have to find is the lock.
0: Now listen to me, all